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1: Bremen 4. 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

0: evergreen. Your black, white, beige, Chola descent. 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Rejoice and love yourself today, cause baby, you were born this way.
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Papa was king of the Congo, deep down in the jungle, last I bang in my first bongo. 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Hit me when I come, baby.

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1: Now this is not the time or the place for broken hearted. Cause this is the end of the rainbow, where no one can be too sad.

Die beste Playlist im Bremen-Vierland. I'm focused now. I know what's going on in your head, yeah.